you've been gone. You always on my mind, though out of sight.

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But Paya Bee, and you can imagine how they spend a hell of a time with whiskey, rum, vermouth and wine, and every single thing to console their mind. That was a scandal, and back on a lamy the night with the parson and the high brown girl. And when the rumor went around the town that a parson dropped the gong for a nice high brown.

thousand years and then go to your land. Get the land and then go to your land. I got to move to a better home. Outside preaching right, outside going right, outside staying right. I couldn't change it, we can't raise.

Howdy, howdy. Welcome home to the show, guys. It is a long way home on WFMU's Give the Drummer Radio. My name is Chris Holmes, and I'm going to be here with you for the next 2 hours as we pay tribute to the great tenor saxophonist Sonny Rollins, who sadly passed away last week, age 93. He had been retired from performing since the early 2010s, but one of the true giants of jazz and one of the best to ever pick up an instrument. So hot on the heels of the Miles Davis special last week, we're going to celebrate Sonny Rollins tonight, and we're going to start it off with a nice little 45 on the Blue Note label. This one's called Decision, to get us started off with. You're on the long way home as we pay tribute to Sonny Rollins on WFMU's Give the Drummer Radio.

All right, let's pull that one down. A little bit of talking. Just gone 9:30 here on the show, The Long Way Home. WFMU's Give the Drummer Radio. We are paying tribute to Sonny Rollins tonight, great tenor saxophonist. Playing a bunch of stuff from different periods of his career. The track that you're just hearing is East Broadway Rundown from the LP of the same name, released on the Impulse label. Just heard a blistering trumpet solo from Freddie Hubbard. But at the top of that, Sonny Rollins sounding fantastic. excuse me. Before that, his reading of On Green Dolphin Street from the Sonny Rollins on Impulse LP of the Impulse label. Great LP. Both those Impulse records, superb listens if you're not familiar the whole way through. But yeah, really good. From his contemporary LP, Way Out West. Before that, we heard I'm an Old Cow Hand. A lot of humor in that melody, and a very, very cool session. The Shelly Mann on drums, Ray Brown on bass, 957 out on the West Coast. His reading of Olio before that, from the Our Man and Jazz LP on the RCA Victor label. And we started that off with a track off of Blue Note 45 called Decision. So that is where we're at on the Sonny Rollins tribute. Passed away, you know, earlier this year I just read a really good Sonny Rollins biography, and caused me to go back and revisit quite a bit of his stuff around that time, back at the start of the year, and he's just so great. Oh my gosh, like that tenor saxophone sound, just fantastic, and just the inventiveness of his playing. And just the way that he reads the melodies as well, and just the sound that comes. And just like, oh, it's perfect. It's what a tenor saxophone should sound like, really. And kind of there's debate about whether or not he's the greatest tenor saxophonist. He's definitely top three, I would say. But yeah, just one of the best to ever do it. And so saddened last Tuesday when I heard about his passing. And I was like, I've got to do a Sonny Rollins tribute show. So that is what we are doing tonight. Celebrating music from quite a bit of his career. Obviously, there's way too much to really go super, super in depth, but I'm going to try to do my best anyway. So let's cut through to some other tracks now. This is from an RCA Victor album called The Standard Sonny Rollins. This is his reading of Autumn Nocturne. You're on the long way home. Keep a look right here as we pay tribute to Sonny Rollins. WFMU's Give the Drummer Radio.

is a live reading of Doxy from the RCA Victor era of Sonny Rollins' career. And my gosh, what a blowing session that was. Coming to the end of the show, guys, hope you've really enjoyed our deep dive into Sonny Rollins, a fantastic saxophonist who passed away last week and left us with just an insanely amazing catalogue of work. One of the best people to ever pick up a horn, just incredible player, incredible improviser, and great musical brain as well. Just one of the dudes, really. Not too many of those guys left either of that vintage, of that era, and he may even have been the last one of the heavy hitters from his day, which makes me a bit sad. You heard his reading of You Don't Know What Love Is before that, from the Saxophone Colossus LP on Prestige. The Prestige record's really good, Saxophone Colossus and Tenor Madness, which we heard the title track from, featuring John Coltrane blowing up a storm with Sonny Rollins. So they were trading off each other and really tearing it up on Tenor Madness. One of my favorite songs before that, St. Thomas, also from the Saxophone Colossus album on Prestige. That was one that I always used to get my kids to play in jazz combo, teach that to them. Some good rhythm, some fun changes to solo over. And yeah, the Sonny Rollins original, just fantastic. Then we started that set off with his reading of Autumn Nocturne from the standard Sonny Rollins on RCA Victor. So yeah, I'm going to leave you with a later 45 now. This one's called Playing in the Yard. It's from the Milestone era in the 70s. You can find this track on the album titled Sonny Rollins' Next Album. Very inventive. But that's about where I'm going to leave you for tonight, guys. I'll be back next week. Hopefully I will have cleaned all these records that I got at the Austin Record Convention. It was a great weekend. Got to see a whole lot of friends, buy a whole lot of records. Shout out to Candy. We went out and had good dinner with our friend Kip and Karen on Saturday night. With went to Style Switch Barbecue, which was really, really good. And yeah, Kip Brown, obviously, from Discotheque Underground. So we had a very WFMU-centric dinner, which was great. But yeah, so hopefully I'll have cleaned some of those records by next week, and we can start throwing down some of those 45s that I picked up. Bought a bunch of stuff, probably close to 200 45s. So looking forward to playing you guys some of those. That'll keep us going for a few weeks. But anyways, until next week, have a great week out there, and we'll see you later. And I'll leave you with Sonny Rollins, Playing in the Yard. Good night.

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0: Here's a song that was written by Leon Payne and recorded by the late Hank Williams. We'd like to give you our version of The Lost Highway.
1: Oh, honey, I need

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Somebody said he came from New Orleans, where he got in a fight over a Cajun queen and a crashing blow from a huge right hand.

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Through the dust and the smoke of this man-made hell walked a giant of a man that the miners knew well, grabbed a sagging timber and gave out with a

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With Jackson timbers they started back down. Then came that rumble way down in the ground. And as smoke and gas belched out of that mine, everybody knew it was the end of the line for Big John.

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These few words are written on that stand. At the bottom of this mine lies one hell of a man. Big John.

0: 啊要你 Melo 你又来
1: 这
0: 么
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0: Hey, Boogie, why don't you answer the door, man? You're the closest one to it.
2: Hey, Rock, hey, man.
0: Hey, master.
2: If you get down, hey, Walt, you know what we be doing, man?
3: Everybody?
2: Yeah, man.
3: It's my

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0: Though he doesn't realize quite who he is, or realize the impact of what he did. Reality sometimes wears a disguise.
1: And yet it's rubber.
0: Though he's from the hills and he's from the hollows, he's ahead of his time and compels them to follow. That long, tall, skinny, candy-ass lover of mine.
1: Candy-ass lover.
0: He's never been to art school and completely self-taught. He can decorate rooms with the antiques we bought to an earlier century. He can turn back the time.
1: Candy-ass lover.
0: He can fix things that break with an inborn skill, not make a mistake where most people will.

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And the tobacco fell like grains of delicate snow. And then he stuffed for about 4 or 5 minutes a rich mixture of Roth Hondo, or maybe it was Golden Hut, or some of those fine tobaccos into a cigarette with some of the great plant, you know, the great plant. And the great plant, you know, grows every minute, every minute. And there, I remember very well the great movement of gesture of his fingers as he licked the delicious fragrant smell like honey. Can you imagine the bees pollinating the grape plant as they fly sort of like butterflies haphazardly hither and thither, landing on the beautiful plant, sucking its juices. Ooh, to have those juices flowing through your veins like heavenly

One day I remember the stars shining so brightly, and I walked outside, and there was a man standing on the corner with a little sign in his hand, which I could not read. It was in Arabic, and I looked very carefully, and he came up to me and he said, basement. I said, well, what is the delicate brew? He said, no, never mind, just come along. So I came along very, very cautiously, because you know, the paranoia that sets in sometimes.

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You got me. You got me. And there he crumpled some kind of dust, like the dust of the old bones that rot away. And he delicately pushed him like remembering the old Civil War, maybe the Revolutionary War, maybe, the Armada, as they stuffed the fodder into the cannon, and the cannonball was shoved in very, very gently so that it wouldn't explode as it was down the barrel. And then he cautiously, I can remember the smell as the fear lit. And there it was, the makings of a final episode in the lives of the Space Rangers. Remember Rocky Jones? I don't even remember Rocky Jones very well, but Rocky Jones was a Space Ranger.

Pulu aga pulu re samay. 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

Non, non, non, non, non, non, non, non, non, non, non, non, non, non, non, non, non, non, non, non, non, non, non, non, non, non, non, non, non, non, non, non, non, non, non, non, non, non, non, non, non, non, non, non, non, non, non, non, non, non, non, non, non, non, non, non, non, non, non, non, non, non, non, non, non, non, non, non, non, non, non, non, non, non, non, non, non, non, non, non, non, non, non, non, non, non, non, non, non, non, non, non, non, non, non, non, non, non, non, non, non, non, non, non, non, non, non, non, non, non, non, non, non, non, non, non, non, non, non, non, 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
1: A B flat, cat.
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I'm David Weinstein, and this is the edition for the third day of June in 2026. Opening track, The Swingle Singers. So, a little bit of a surprise for a program that's ostensibly an experimental music program. That was their version of The Beatles' Revolution No. 1 from the album Ticket to Ride, a Beatles retrospective or a Beatles memorial or something, on their own label, released in 1999. Now, I had a teacher and a mentor named Ben Johnston, who was a composer who was an associate of Harry Parch, and he also wrote pieces for string quartets and various other things. And he once did a project for the Swingle Singers, which kind of swung my head around at the time, because I thought, this white bread group is going to do some experimental music. Anyway, they're interesting, more than the sort of music-y arrangements you might think of them for. So anyway, and also that song, it has resonance for today, even though it was written in the 60s, and I'm sure it's a Lennon song, and it takes a swing both at the left and the right, and anyway, I thought that was interesting. So today's program is primarily lots of new stuff, a couple of classics, sort of historic pieces, and sort of heavy on the drums and percussion in this edition of Ridgewood Radio. And I'm going to start out with a new track from Brandon Seabrook, who is a guitarist who you probably know if you're orbiting around the New York music scene. You will see Brandon Seabrook many times. So this is the latest from Brandon Seabrook. Enjoy.

the music of Firaz Zraik. Track is called Semai Saba from the album Terabesque, released on Makam Records in 2026 this year. Firaz Zraik is a Palestinian composer performing on an instrument called the kanun, which is a Mediterranean harp-like instrument, and he's playing around with an Arab tradition known as tarab, which is really more about ecstasy than any particular scale, although I liked that track because the makam mode that he's playing in is very exposed there, along with some tricky rhythmic stuff, and you can really hear the tuning. Firaz Zraik. Before that, Chez Smith from the album Clone Row and the track called Clone Row, released on Otherly Love in 2025. I've admired Chez Smith as a percussionist for many years, but recently, or in the last couple of years, I've discovered that he's a wonderful composer and band leader, and in this case, he's on drums, vibes, and electronics with Mary Halverson on the guitar, Liberty Elman on the guitar, Nick Dunstan on the bass and electronics. Chez Smith, Clone Row. Before that, we started with Brandon Seabrook's new release. The track is called Name Dropping is the Lowest Form of Conversation, Waltz, from the album Hellbent Daydream, released on Pyroclastic Records this year, 2026. Brandon Seabrook on guitars, and sometimes he appears on banjo. Maybe not on that track. And then Henry Fraser is the bass player, Erica Dicker on violin, and Elias Stemisader on the piano and synthesizers. Brandon Seabrook. This is David Weinstein. 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Give the Drummer Radio, WFMU.org. And now, a historic track recorded in 1983... and then recently remastered. The album has been remastered, and the artists are called Mara and Nana Vasconcelos. You probably know these people. Nana Vasconcelos from 1983.

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Now Methuselah was a witness for my Lord. Methuselah was a witness for my Lord. 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We'll read in the Bible and we understand that Samson was the strongest man. Samson went out at one time and he killed him about 1,000 of the Philistines. Now Delilah fooled Samson, this we know, the Holy Bible tells us so. 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Now Samson was a witness for my Lord. Samson was a witness

0: Allow me to highlight some important New York vocabulary words. First word, bodega. A bodega is a corner store that's open pretty much 24 hours most of the time. You can get almost anything in a bodega. Bodegas are our friends.
1: Yo, bro, man, I need to get back to sleep, man. I know it ain't right, but
2: you know what I'm saying? It's like the streets are crazy right now. You know what I'm saying? It's crazy. Wait a minute, man.
1: Scary out there right now.
3: And some batteries?
2: Yo, what up? Welcome to the bodega. Sometimes you gotta run down to the store, you know what I mean? Pick up a few things. Bag of Twinkies, carton of milk. Sometimes you may just need some advice. You pick the right spot, man. This is your store. Welcome to the bodega.

Everybody, welcome to Bodega Pop on WFMU's Give the Drummer Radio. This is Gary. I'm going to be your big friend until 10 p.m. tonight. Tonight's program is dedicated to Japanese music from the first recordings in the early 20th century to music from the 60s. It basically goes up to 1969. Tonight's program is largely culled from compilations and some of which were just online only things that I found in the Internet Archive, but a number of them from terrific labels that we all know and love. And it's I'm not going to say it's exactly all over the map, but each set is going to be slightly different, bring out a slightly different kind of music. And we're going to start out with really just some of the earliest recordings. This very first track that we're going to hear is from an album that purports to be the first 78 RPM records from Japan, 1903 to 1912. This is a Sublime Frequencies release called Sound Storing Machines. We're going to hear one track from that. We're basically going to hear one track from a variety of different compilations of 78, some of which are focused specifically on Japanese music, but most of which are not, actually. And that's what we're going to hear first for this first half hour. And I think it takes us up to, I'm not entirely sure, but I would say 30s. It's all pre-war, basically. And that's what we're going to do first. And then we'll have some surprises for you after that. All right. Sound good? All right, so we're going to start out with this track by Senryu Nobori. That's the track. The track is Senryu Nobori. The artist is Aikichi Toyosawa. This is, again, from Sound Storing Machines, the first 78 RPM records from Japan, 1903 to 1912, released in 2021 by Sublime Frequencies. 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Thank you all so much for hanging out. It's a pleasure to see you.

That was just one of the most incredible instrumental pieces I've ever heard. Not terribly... what's the word? Pyrotechnics going on there, but absolutely gorgeous. Miyagi Michio Yoshida Kyoko. Miyagi Kyoko gave us Sakura Variations Part 2 from Excavated Shellac, an alternative history of the world's music, a 2022 release from Dusted Digital. That's one of the, man, I've not heard a lot out of those guys recently. That was the last big thing that I remember, unless it was either that or the Harry Smith B-sides, I'm not sure. But wow, that is an amazing collection. I think it's Jonathan Ward collection, if I'm not mistaken. We heard Fujiyama Ichiro with Kai Sofu. Vintage Japanese Music, the Era of Rukoka, Volume 3, 1934-39, the 2012 compilation. From 2018's In Love With Your Enemy, Censored Western Songs from Wartime Japan, Play Vertigo, 2018 WFMU Premium. That was the great Mayuko, who is no longer at WFMU, but I think it was Henry who posted a link to her new program. 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And she also does a lot of heavy bird watching and posting about that on Instagram. But she was a fan favorite and I think a DJ favorite here on WFMU's Give the Drummer Radio. That woman had a great, amazing show, and she always put together incredible compilations as well, and that was no different. Watashi no Ozora, My Blue Heaven, was what we heard from that compilation by Utako Matsushima. We heard Sato Chiyako, very famous singer, Habu no Minato, from Beginnings of Japanese Pop Music. We heard Kusunoki Shigeo with Longing for the Shadow, the title track from the great 2021 release from Death is Not the End, Longing for the Shadow, Ryuko Recordings, 1921-1939. We heard Yamara with Tokyo Kouta Ryuku Bushi. That's from Excavated Shellac, another Jonathan Ward production, strings, guitar, oud, tar, violin, and more from the 78 RPM era. Again, another Dusted Digital release from 2010, and opening up the set from 2021's Sound Storing Machines, the first 78 RPM records from Japan, 1903-1912. Sublime Frequencies release, we heard Haikichi Toyosawa with Senryo Nobori. This is Hamako Watanabe with Mambo China. We're going to be listening to some Latin music from Japan. 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